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0: It's Nightly with Jade and Tyler, and it's no secret that we traded our privacy for convenience a long time ago. When you think about Ring cameras, they're getting every Amazon drop off. Your face ID, you scan it 40 times a day. Location sharing, targeted ads. The apps know our moves before we even make them, but people are starting to protest just a little bit about the AI flock cameras that are starting to pop up all over the country. Tyler, I don't know if you've seen this. They're at neighborhood entrances, they're near mailboxes, but they're basically cameras that scan license plates, and people wanted to know, wait a minute, okay, is this surveillance or is this a safety feature?
1: This takes me back to the Nancy Guthrie kidnapping, who still wasn't found, that Savannah Guthrie's mother, and how they found that Ring cam footage, because we've talked about it. Everything is stored somewhere. Doesn't matter if it's Snapchat or if it's AI. If you send something or something, it takes a photo of you, it's going somewhere.
0: Absolutely. And somebody did ask me that earlier, like, where is that footage being stored? So I looked it up, and apparently they hold on to it. Flock cam is holding on to that for 30 days. And people are like, is that necessary? In a sense, if somebody's out on, you're looking for a car in an Amber Alert, or you're trying to track down a criminal, great. But what about all the innocent people that could be profiled against and have just something weird happen to them where they're being surveilled? So out of New York, they've already tried to put something together where they're like 48 hours max. I don't think that's going to happen.
1: It's the Wild West. We talked earlier in the show about bringing back your AI ex-girlfriend in the AI world. And now this, what else?
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2: It is Nightly with Jaden Tyler, and we're talking about something you act like you don't enjoy, but you secretly do. Like me, talk about a love smelling gasoline. I love a good rom-com, and I'm not afraid to admit it. I've even cried with my girlfriend at some of the rom-coms, like the movie The Vow. I don't know if you've seen that.
3: Is that the one where Rachel McAdams loses her memory?
2: Yes, like, because it was off a true story, and I'm like, so sad.
3: I love when we as girlfriends can get y'all in your feels, because it's like, come sit down next to mama.
2: Well, the internet has a list, something you act like you don't enjoy, but secretly do. One person said gossip. He says, I really hate drama, but I will listen to it all day.
3: Look, it's always fun when you're not in it. I get it, sis.
2: Another person said Taylor Swift. I don't really like her new stuff, but damn, do I get down to Speak Now or Reputation. I feel like my inner child when I listen to some of her stuff.
3: That's funny. She had to come through with a save because she knew the Swifties were going to clock her if not.
2: Exactly. Another person said, I love picking my nose when I drive. When I get caught, I'll pretend to be embarrassed, but I'm not.
3: Wow, not pretending to be embarrassed. That's hilarious. Why is it that every time we get on the highway or into our car, everybody is digging up to the sky into their brain?
2: For real. And one more. This is something people act like they don't enjoy but secretly do. Canceling plans.
3: Isn't that everybody's favorite?
2: I believe so.
3: It's the anxiety, the way it leaves your body, and you're just like, I love cancellation. Sad to say, but you're all thinking it.
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1: You know, we're not going to stop talking about this until it happens. It's Nightly with Jade and Tyler, and if you're a fan of the show or if you listen often, you know we want the four-day work week, and we have stats to prove that it should be done. It will make us happier. It will make us kinder, and this comes from Harvard Business School. They did a survey on why we should have three-day weekends.
2: I love that there's so much more research coming to back us up because, you know, we're putting our bravery on the line, Tyler. We're on the front line of this fight.
1: This is legit numbers. One meta-analyst published in The Lancet looked at the link between heart disease and being overworked in 600,000 Americans, both men and women, and research discovered that employees who work more than 55 hours per week and 33% are more likely to have a stroke or heart disease for people who work than less than 40 hours.
2: Oh, I mean, when you say it like that, it's crazy because it's like there's a lot of things that we'll do for work, but when you see how it affects your health, that it could literally be shaving years off your life, does make you think twice.
1: Where they did an experiment where researchers had employees from a consulting firm take a day off in the middle of the work week. This experiment continued for 5 whole months, and after the firm's clients reported an improvement in service from those employees who took time off.
2: My question to you is now, would you want Monday off or would you want Friday off? Because there's a difference in the mind.
1: I think it's the Friday, so we can enjoy the Friday, Saturday, and Sunday.
2: Yeah, you know what? I was thinking like, oh, Monday would be so nice. You know, the nail shops ain't open. A lot of places ain't open on Mondays trying to recover from the weekend, but no, you're right. The action is happening all weekend long, so yeah, Friday, gots to go.
1: Call your local councilman, congress, government official. Let's get this done.
2: Let's go.
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0: Recreate your ex?
5: 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I know it sounds insane, and we'll talk about it coming up next. 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

got drive, I don't need a car. 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
1: Y'all know what time it is. Boosie Bash time. May 8th through May 10th. May 8th, we starting it off at Truth. Karaoke night is lit. May 9th, that Saturday, is Boosie Bash time. Biggest show in the country. We got YFM. We got YK, Sexy Red, Boogie, Headband, Baby Mel, BG, Ivy Honor.

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0: Wedged between not one, but two junkyards on the border between Lafayette and Scott. 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I paint the town red. 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
2: Y'all know what time it is, Boosie Bash time. 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Biggest show in the country. We got YFM. We got YK, Sexy Red, Boogie, Headband, Baby Mel, BG, Ivy Honor. And most of all, Boosie Badass singing all his hits. It's going down. And Sunday, May 10th, Mother's Day. Dukes and Boots at the Yam. Daisy Dukes and Cowboy Boots. You can get your tables now. We lit the whole weekend. Boosie Bash weekend. And I'm bringing it to the flat. Lafayette, it's going down.

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1: From the KLFY Newsroom, I'm George Faust. Former Lafayette Mayor President Josh Guillory was in court Thursday, facing multiple counts of malfeasance in office stemming from a spoil bank removal in 2022 along the Vermilion River. Guillory tells News 10 he pled not guilty, saying he did nothing wrong and that he believes his case is politically motivated. The former mayor president was indicted by a St. Martin Parish grand jury over the 2022 removal of spoil banks along the Vermilion River. A 2025 audit found multiple legal violations, including work done without U.S. Army Corps of Engineer permits. While St. Martin Parish officials claim the removal contributed to flooding in the Cypress Island area, Guillory says it improved drainage in both parishes. He is currently out on bail. A pretrial date has been set for June 16th, with a trial date set for August 3rd. In other news this morning, three teens have been arrested in connection with a handgun assault case in Jenneret. Quincy Thompson faces armed robbery, cruelty to juveniles, and aggravated battery charges. Trevion Clavel and Braylon Chatman both face principal to armed robbery, principal to cruelty to juveniles, and principal to aggravated battery charges. The three suspects were incarcerated at the law enforcement center while waiting for transportation to the Iberia Parish Jail. That's a look at some of the news headlines. I'm George Faust from the KLFY Newsroom.
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2: Mild with some isolated showers to begin this Friday. Rain chances ramping up by the afternoon with heavy thunderstorms widespread across the area. There is a low end severe risk and we could see some localized flash flooding. Otherwise, we will turn warmer and more humid with temperatures into the upper 70s. From the Storm Team 10 Weather Center, I'm Chris Kozar.
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14: Getting your heart broken can be really rough. It'll happen to most of us at some point in our lives. It's not just an emotional experience, it's a physical one too, often described as getting the wind knocked out of you, a knot in your stomach, trouble sleeping. I recently spoke about this with Dr. Yoram Yovil, a psychiatrist and neuroscientist. He was on my podcast, Chasing Life. Now, he told me heartbreak doesn't have to last forever. And while your inclination might be to withdraw, isolate, and shut down, it's often the opposite of what supports healing. One of the things that helps us the most is reconnecting to other people you love. And the reverse is also true, he said. If someone you care about is struggling, don't give up on them. You hold the power to comfort loved ones that are in deep physical or emotional distress. I'm Dr. Sanjay Gupta, helping you live a better life.
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0: 94.5 KSMB, Bobby Nova said the morning. Weekend warm-up request already coming in. First one this morning I saw was for Air Force One by Nelly. And on Friday morning, 6 till 10, it's not like a throwback show, a wayback show. It is new mixes. It's line dances. It's remixes. It's 2K music. It's stuff you hear when you go out and more. Okay, I'll just put it to you this way. There's no ballads. There's no slow songs. So that's what's going on right now till 10 o'clock, and hope you enjoy it. 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I'm looking at this. I'm thinking about all the stuff that's going on. Big band of showers from the west all the way across the southeast. Cloudy skies today. Heavy thunderstorms are expected. So if you need to do anything outside and, you know, you can still squeeze it in, I wouldn't wait much longer because the rain is coming. And I don't think we're going to get a break. It's supposed to be some heavy thunderstorms. Now, according to KLFY TV 10, I was listening to their forecast earlier, and they said it's not going to be severe, but heavy thunderstorms, about a 70% chance today, 77 the high, low tonight in the low 70s. Tomorrow, heavy thunderstorms again, same thing, 70% chance, high 79, low 69. Mother's Day, 50% chance of rain. It settles down on Monday, slight chance of rain. Now, next week, after Monday, let's say after Monday, Tuesday, Wednesday, Thursday, going to be some really nice days. Tuesday night's low. If you still got the long sleeves and the hoodies and the jackets and the sweaters nearby, you're going to need them Tuesday night. Low of 61. I wish it would stay like that, but we got some nasty weather. So just prepare for that. If you got to do anything outside, you work outside, take care of everything. I don't like I said, KLFY said it's not going to be severe, but it's going to be heavy. Be a lot of rain. This is the weekend warm up. It's 94.5 KSMB. Oh, on the other side of all this, I have stuff to give away. Big time. Got a couple of flyaways. We're doing one flyaway to see Usher and Chris Brown. It's the R&B tour. It's all over the country in stadiums, and you could be in one of the cities. You pick the city if you win this contest. There's going to be a lot of cities, but if you win, you get airfare, you get hotel, you get, you know, everything you need. Tickets to get into the show. We'll do the VIP lounge thing. It's got swag and food and drinks. A lot of times with these VIP lounge things, when the artists do them, you almost don't want to go back to your seats. I'm just telling you from experience, because they usually have a bartender. They got free stuff, like they'll have shirts and keychains and koozies and posters. Now, I'm not promising anything. I doubt it's going to happen. Sometimes the artists come in, like in and out, like 5 minutes. Don't blink, okay? I'm just saying. So it's happened before. I'm not saying it's going to happen, but you never know. So I want you to win that. And then we got the Madison Beer thing. Madison Beer is going to be in Vegas this summer, and you should be there too. I'll get you qualified for all that and more coming up here at 94.5 KSMB.
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10: 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Biggest show in the country. We got YFM. We got YK, Sexy Red, Boogie, Headband, David Mayer, BG, Ivy Hunter. 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And Sunday, May 10th, Mother's Day. 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
4: Hey, yo. You don't have to love me. 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But you will respect me.

0: in coffee. There's a new thing out there. And when I saw it, I said, puh. Apparently, egg coffee is going viral, as are its health concerns. Yes, egg coffee is a thing. It's on TikTok. You probably have seen it already. If not, it's a thing. I'm going to talk about that in 15 minutes or less. Can I just say, puh? That's not what I'm thinking about. That's not what I'm thinking about. It's 6:26 in the morning. So I'll get you qualified for the flyaway right now. Usher, Chris Brown, let's do this because I want you to go somewhere, especially if you want to, you know, just get away. So you would pick the city wherever they're performing. Usher, Chris Brown is the R&B tour. And we've got hotel. We've got airfare. We've got tickets to the show. We've got the VIP lounge access, which is really cool. Text in the keyword vibe, V-I-B, vibe, as you will be vibrating nonstop. Look, I saw Chris Brown last year. It was really good. So now you're adding Usher to the mix. Oh, I don't know. How long is that concert going to be? Because they all have hits. Like every song is a hit. Every song is a sing-along. You might be there 5 or 6 hours. You will be vibrating. But just text in the word vibe, V-I-B, national keyword is vibe, to 95819, and you are qualified to win.
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1: weather.
6: Mild with some isolated showers to begin this Friday. Rain chances ramping up by the afternoon with heavy thunderstorms widespread across the area. There is a low end severe risk and we could see some localized flash flooding. Otherwise, we will turn warmer and more humid with temperatures into the upper 70s. From the Storm Team 10 Weather Center, I'm Chris Coates.
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0: A kitty on his number one hit music station, 94.5 KSMB. This weather right here. Cloudy skies. It's very cloudy. Now, if you have not been outside at all this morning, very cloudy. Expect heavy thunderstorms later today and tomorrow. It's, you know, I was thinking about like tonight. Am I DJing anywhere? I had to think about it. And, you know, I love to go out and DJ. It's like a chance to see and meet my listeners. So it gives me that opportunity. But when it's raining, it's the last thing I want to do, especially when I can deal with equipment. I'm not DJing anywhere tonight. Yes. And I mean that in a positive way. Like I really want to go, you know, play somewhere, but I'm not playing anywhere tonight. This rain looks like it's going to be on and off. 70% chance of heavy thunderstorms today and tomorrow. So hopefully we'll get a break. Like it doesn't rain all day, all night into tomorrow. Cause then you know what's going to happen next. The flooding thing starts happening. So hopefully it won't be nonstop. 66 right now. We'll get a break after the beginning of the next week. Also, shout out to the class of 2026, high school juniors and seniors, especially seniors graduating and going on to college students as well. Those of you online, those of you going like between part-time job, at school, you got this. You got this. If you made it this far, you got this. Good luck from all of us here at 94.5 KSMB. I want to share with you this morning, this has to do with coffee. And right about now, I would say a lot of you probably have your coffee. TikTok never ceases to amaze me with the with the off-the-wall stuff they come up with. I see the absolute worst workouts. I know you've seen things, like people give these workouts. This is a new workout thing, and it's not. People are hurting themselves on TikTok doing some of the stuff I see. And you see it at the gym, and I go, you saw that on TikTok? You'll see somebody doing something crazy with some weights, and you think, you saw that on TikTok. Well, I mean, there's all kinds of stuff. There's sewing tips. I mean, everything you could imagine, working on your truck. And you look at the videos they post and you go, that's not right. Well, add this to the list. Egg coffee is going viral. Now, it's not really a bad thing. It's just that there's some health concerns if you drink it. And it's trending big time on TikTok. Here's what it is. This started in Vietnam. It is made by whipping raw egg yolks with sweetened condensed milk and pouring it over hot coffee. I mean, okay, maybe. I wouldn't drink it. Experts say the biggest concern is not the taste, it's salmonella. Since the raw egg yolks usually aren't cooked enough to to kill the bacteria. Symptoms can include, I don't want to say this word in the morning, but the D word. Vomiting, fever, stomach cramps. And with younger kids, older adults, pregnant women, and people with weak immune systems at higher risk. Do you really want, just because you saw something on TikTok? I'm going to pass. I'm going to stay with my racetrack coffee. Doctors also warn the drink can be very high in sugar, calories, and saturated fat because of the condensed milk and the egg yolks. So experts are suggesting use pasteurized eggs or even alternative creamy toppings if you want to try this trend for more safety. So, while it may taste good, look, I've never heard of this. I saw it last night and I saw a photo. I said, I got to talk about this because I do a morning show about this time people are drinking coffee. I say, well, let's go for it. The picture looks good. Like, ooh, it looks like pudding, I swear. But I bet it doesn't taste like pudding. Oh, so it's not really the drink that's bad itself. It's not like the drink, the taste. I mean, maybe. I don't want it. But they're saying it's the fear of salmonella. So if you saw this on TikTok, you saw egg coffee, do some more research before you mess with that, or you could just have a bad, bad weekend. We got cloudy skies today, heavy thunderstorms likely, high this afternoon, upper 70s, right now at 66. The other flyaway I was talking about earlier this morning you could win is to see Madison Beer in Vegas. That's going to be this summer. The Locker Tour is going down. We're going to give you airfare for you and a friend to go to Vegas. We'll give you a hotel for a couple of nights, tickets to the show. Now, take all that, put it aside. The cool thing about this contest is you will, if you win, you will sit down with Madison Beer and interview her. Yeah, like you see on TikTok, these people doing the interviews. And if you get a lapel microphone, can I just suggest something? I see all these people on TikTok and Instagram and Facebook holding lapel mics. There's a clip for a reason. You know why it bugs me? Because I'm in radio. I see people holding lapel mics like it's a handheld microphone. That's not what it's made for. But you know what? If you interview her, do your thing. Just, I don't care. Hold the microphone upside down. But you're going to sit down seriously with Madison Beer and talk to her, do Q&A, like some questions and answers, and see what she has to say. Maybe whatever you do as far as the interview goes super viral, but you got to be qualified to win. The key word to text in this morning to win it all is WINGS, W-I-N-G-S. Text it in the 95819. Real easy to do. Do it right now before you forget. National keyword WINGS. Text it in the 95819. Good luck.
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1: From the KLFY Newsroom, I'm George Faust. Former Lafayette Mayor President Josh Guillory was in court Thursday, facing multiple counts of malfeasance in office stemming from a spoil bank removal in 2022 along the Vermilion River. Guillory tells News 10 he pled not guilty, saying he did nothing wrong and that he believes his case is politically motivated. The former mayor president was indicted by a St. Martin Parish grand jury over the 2022 removal of spoil banks along the Vermilion River. A 2025 audit found multiple legal violations, including work done without U.S. Army Corps of Engineer permits. While St. Martin Parish officials claim the removal contributed to flooding in the Cypress Island area, Guillory says it improved drainage in both parishes. He is currently out on bail. A pretrial date has been set for June 16th, with a trial date set for August 3rd. In other news this morning, three teens have been arrested in connection with a handgun assault case in Jenneret. Quincy Thompson faces armed robbery, cruelty to juveniles, and aggravated battery charges. Trevion Clavel and Braylon Chatman both face principal to armed robbery, principal to cruelty to juveniles, and principal to aggravated battery charges. The three suspects were incarcerated at the law enforcement center while waiting for transportation to the Iberia Parish Jail. That's a look at some of the news headlines. I'm George Faust from the KLFY Newsroom.
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2: Mild with some isolated showers to begin this Friday. Rain chances ramping up by the afternoon with heavy thunderstorms widespread across the area. There is a low end severe risk, and we could see some localized flash flooding. Otherwise, we will turn warmer and more humid with temperatures into the upper 70s. From the Storm Team 10 Weather Center, I'm Chris Cozart.
3: It is cloudy in 66.
0: 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Traffic update.
3: All right, here's what's happening. First look at traffic this morning. 200 block of Veed at Bannister. Traffic control also 3300 northeast of Angela and Thruway at Gloria Switch. That's a busy spot. Minor accident. 100 Turley's Drive at Marcel. Traffic control and 1000 Poplar Street at Arthur. It says property damage in progress. So like somebody's committing a crime right now? What the heck's going on? I swear it's on the map this morning. It says in progress. Not like it already happened like everything else. I'm going to go see. Y'all stay here. I'm going to go see.
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13: Getting your heart broken can be really rough. It'll happen to most of us at some point in our lives. It's not just an emotional experience, it's a physical one too. Often described as getting the wind knocked out of you, a knot in your stomach, trouble sleeping. I recently spoke about this with Dr. Yoram Yovel, a psychiatrist and neuroscientist. He was on my podcast, Chasing Life. Now, he told me heartbreak doesn't have to last forever. And while your inclination might be to withdraw, isolate, and shut down, it's often the opposite of what supports healing. One of the things that helps us the most is reconnecting to other people you love. And the reverse is also true, he said. If someone you care about is struggling, don't give up on them. You hold the power to comfort loved ones that are in deep physical or emotional distress. I'm Dr. Sanjay Gupta, helping you live a better life.
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3: Early morning shout-out. Hey, Bobby, can you give my girls Mila and Chloe a shout-out at Acadiana Renaissance Charter Academy?

0: Acadiana's number one hit music station, 94.5 KSMB. It's the weekend warm up. Shout out this morning. Hey, Bobby, can you do a shout out for the ladies at Spadell's Florist in Broussard? We are running heavy and hard today and tomorrow to bring all the mother's flowers in the Acadiana area, from the designers to the order takers and the delivery drivers. Also, a shout out to my little girl. She's running for Frog Derby Queen Lillian Crater at the Frog Festival in Rain this weekend. We're crossing our fingers for that one, too. I want them to have good weather, but looks like they're going to get some rain for that. So shout out to you guys. Thanks for listening to the show. Listening all over this morning. Thanks for listening. Good luck to Catholic High New Iberia. If they win, they make it to the championship. They got one more game. So game three, it says, has been scheduled for 2 o'clock tomorrow. And a shout out to them early. And you got this. That's also a shout out this morning to Shane and his crew at Leading Edge Manufacturing. They don't follow, they lead. So a shout out to you guys, Shane and his crew at Leading Edge Manufacturing. Call or text the show for shout outs, last minute birthdays, anniversaries. By the way, you are the traffic update for me because I'm at a studio that has zero windows. It's got a vent. That's about it. It's like I'm at the zoo, but I'm in the back. Like, they got me put away. But no, seriously, I can't see outside. So if there's stuff going on, like it's pouring down, raining, lightning, thunder, flooding, construction, delays, accidents, road closures, let me know. Anywhere in South Central Louisiana, if something's happened over in Baton Rouge, it would affect a lot of people, maybe on I-10 or anywhere else in Acadiana, 165. 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Let me know. 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Now, if you got lengthy stuff like you want to write a book, email Bobby at KSMB.com and I will get it on the show. So, yes, Mother's Day is this Sunday. Don't forget about that. For all the dads. And even the, you know, like if you're a child and you want to get mom some flowers, don't be waiting until Sunday morning to be running to Rouse's. This is going to be too late. I mean, they might have something, but take care of business today, even though it's going to be rainy. Lots happening. Of course, Boosie Bash 7 at the Dome. I bet you go to that. Everybody's so excited about that show. Boosie's going to be there, and Sexy Red implies, and make sure that you get there early for that. It's going to be a really good show. And then high school graduation's about to all start. Heavy thunderstorms in the forecast today, unfortunately. Cloudy skies, about 78 for the high, 66 now. This is the weekend warm-up.
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0: 100 block of Rue Louis at Collie Saloon, stall vehicle. 1500 Southeast Evangeline and Thruway, another stall vehicle. 200 West Milton, traffic control. 1200 Fortune Road at Jersey and Youngsville, traffic control. 200 block of Veen at Bannister, traffic control. Minor accident, 3300 Northeast Evangeline and Thruway, Gloria Switch. That is a busy intersection. 100 Turlings Drive at Marcel, traffic control. And I'm not sure what's going on here. I'm nosy just like you. 1,000 block of Poplar at Arthur. It says property damage in progress. So there's like some stuff going on. Should we go over there? I want a video. If anybody has a video, let me know what's going on. Don't get too close to us. If law enforcement's there, stay away. But it says in progress. It is on the map. So maybe they haven't shut it down yet. Another update's on the way in 10 minutes or less. Right here.
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7: 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We got YK, Sexy Red, Boogie, Headband, Baby Mel, BG, Ivy Hunter. 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

Acadiana's number one hit music station, 94.5 KSMB, the weekend warmer. The whole Southeast going to get it. Yes. I hate to use slang, but I'm just going to say it. It'll make it positive. We going to get it. Oh, look, 70% chance of heavy thunderstorms today. Now, it doesn't say severe, but that's tomorrow as well. Will there be flooding? Bobby, where do you live? Louisiana. South Louisiana. Okay, cool. So be prepared for that, possibly. Be careful, be safe if you do run into any bad weather this weekend. It looks like it's going to be today, tomorrow, and even for Sunday. Things lighten up on Monday. So we got the Rain Frog Festival. This, look, the frogs are going to love it. I don't know about people going. If people are going to the festival, you definitely want to bring an umbrella or two or a poncho or something. Or make sure you have a place to run. Like, you know, once you get to the festival, like map it out in your head, look around and go, okay, if it starts raining, we're running to that spot. But Rain Frog Festival still going on this weekend over in Rain, Louisiana. So shout out to you guys this morning. Also, Carter, happy 9 in the car rider line this morning. Happy birthday to you today. It's your birthday month. Don't forget, it may be your birthday today. You should be treated like royalty all the way through the end of May. Happy birthday to you. Got birthdays coming up around 7:35 on the birthday card. Main thing this morning is all this rain today, tomorrow. Also, this is not the neighbor you want. I was looking at my drone the other day. I haven't flown it in a while, but I'd be pretty mad if this happened. And, you know, a lot of times you'll see on Facebook and you'll see on Instagram and you'll see it on the Nextdoor app as well. People fly a drone and then they lose it. They lose track of it. It doesn't come back. You know, you hit the home button, doesn't come back home. So they're looking for their drone. Over in Florida, a couple got arrested for allegedly burning a neighbor's $1,200 drone in their backyard fire pit. You might be thinking, well, it crashed in the fire pit. No. It's just not the kind of neighbors you want. The drone had a crash landing on their property after losing signal during a late night flight. So the owner tracked it down, knocked on the door. The homeowner reportedly told him through the Ring camera, you don't have a blanking drone anymore. I don't mean to laugh. I'd be mad. Police say the couple admitted to torching the $1,200 drone because they were fed up with drones flying over their home. They now face felony criminal mischief charges because the drone was worth over $1,000. Oops. There's no reason to do that. Now, if you're aggravated with the drones, just go put it out on the sidewalk or something. Don't burn it. No, they burned it in their backyard fire pit. And then the person showed up. I guess, you know, you can use like, I know with my drone, it'll show you the last place the drone was before you lose signal. And that's a scary feeling. Oh, like when I first got my drone, I really didn't know what I was doing. So if you have a drone, you already know this. But if not, like if you lose sight of it, sometimes like the sun will blind you and you can't see it in the sky anymore. You hit the home button real quick and it should come back to you. It'll come land right where it took off, right in front of your feet. So this guy probably had some kind of way of finding out. He goes to the house.

0: 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They can reach me at 453-2662.
1: And we got to mention Mother's Day.
0: Mother's Day.
1: Mother's Day. That would be a great gift.
0: That would be a wonderful gift. Give me a call today. I have gift certificates. We can get gift certificates for moms. They can come in, do consultations. Dads, you can pay for their treatments.
1: Yep. That's what I was getting at. Like, say, get a gift card. You know, it's one of those things where you're thinking, I've never heard about this. It actually is very effective. I did it twice just to see, and sure enough, big difference.
0: And like, you got great results.
1: If you have like bumps, and I'm talking about maybe a little pinch down below, or it's in the back, or even on your sides, this is the way to go. Maybe you've worked your abs to death, but you can't get rid of that bump, that thing, that speed bump, or whatever it is. This will work for you. Men and women are doing it. Eon of Lafayette. So the website is eonoflouisiana.com. And let's give the number one more time if somebody wants to call. Should they wait, like give you a chance to get back?
0: Yeah, give me about 15, 20 minutes to get back. It's Friday. I know a lot of y'all are off today. The roads were clear. So give me a call. I'll be there in about 20 minutes.
1: And what's the number again?
0: 453-2662.
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1: All right, here's what's happening this break. Not a whole lot. 2000 Northeast Evangeline Thruway, a stalled vehicle in a minor accident. This is going to be 600 Southeast Evangeline Thruway on the other side. Another update's on the way in 15 minutes or less here at 94.5 KSMB.
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4: Mild with some isolated showers to begin this Friday. Rain chances ramping up by the afternoon with heavy thunderstorms widespread across the area. There is a low end severe risk, and we could see some localized flash flooding. Otherwise, we will turn warmer and more humid with temperatures into the upper 70s. From the Storm Team 10 Weather Center, I'm Chris Cozart.
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Katie Gannis. 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There's hail in Marksville, Mansura, of Oils Parish up there this morning, like right now. So could be dealing with that. Otherwise,

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Friday mornings are a little different, 6 till 10. The weekend warm-up, getting you ready for whatever's going on. Well, getting you ready for rain, we know that. Also this morning, we've got a flyaway, Madison Beer, Vegas. Want to be there? Airfare, hotel tickets, and a bonus. You interview her if you win this flyaway. Text in the keyword WINGS, W-I-N-G-S, national keyword WINGS. That's all you have to do. The number is 95819, and you are qualified. Good luck. You could be there and see Madison Beer in Vegas. 94.5 KSMB. This is the weekend warm-up.

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1: From the KLFY Newsroom, I'm George Faust. Former Lafayette Mayor President Josh Guillory was in court Thursday, facing multiple counts of malfeasance in office stemming from a spoil bank removal in 2022 along the Vermilion River. Guillory tells News 10 he pled not guilty, saying he did nothing wrong and that he believes his case is politically motivated. The former mayor president was indicted by a St. Martin Parish grand jury over the 2022 removal of spoil banks along the Vermilion River. A 2025 audit found multiple legal violations, including work done without U.S. Army Corps of Engineer permits. While St. Martin Parish officials claim the removal contributed to flooding in the Cypress Island area, Guillory says it improved drainage in both parishes. He is currently out on bail. A pretrial date has been set for June 16th, with a trial date set for August 3rd. In other news this morning, three teens have been arrested in connection with a handgun assault case in Jenneret. Quincy Thompson faces armed robbery, cruelty to juveniles, and aggravated battery charges. Trevion Clavel and Braylon Chatman both face principal to armed robbery, principal to cruelty to juveniles, and principal to aggravated battery charges. The three suspects were incarcerated at the law enforcement center while waiting for transportation to the Iberia Parish Jail. That's a look at some of the news headlines. I'm George Faust from the KLFY Newsroom.
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2: Mild with some isolated showers to begin this Friday. Rain chances ramping up by the afternoon with heavy thunderstorms widespread across the area. There is a low end severe risk, and we could see some localized flash flooding. Otherwise, we will turn warmer and more humid with temperatures into the upper 70s. From the Storm Team 10 Weather Center, I'm Chris Cozart.
0: 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Traffic update.
3: 300 block of Cameron Street at Pierce. A hit and run happened. That's really it this morning. Get ready for some nasty weather. So only accident this morning was a hit and run. 300 block of Cameron at Pierce. That is your 94.5 KSMB traffic update.
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15: You and I have never met, but I'm willing to bet that there is something you would like to do, but you feel like you can't, that it's too hard, that you don't deserve it. A colleague of mine recently told me about this new book called Brave Shift, 30 Mindset Changes to Transform Your Life. It's written by a woman named Michelle Carrer. Carrer says the one thing most people forget when they set a goal is to attach a reason to it. Having that reason is big, because when you don't want to do something that's necessary to reach your goal, you can go back to your reason to find the motivation you need. Try to frame your goal as something you want to achieve, as opposed to being a bad part of yourself that you want to change. That will make you more likely to succeed, as will asking for help. All of us need it, and it makes people feel good to help you achieve your goals. I'm Dr. Sanjay Gupta, helping you live a better life.
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0: One hit music station, 94.5 KSMB, the weekend warm-up. All right, I want to qualify you for Usher and Chris Brown going on tour. It's the R&B tour, and they'll be hitting stadiums all over the U.S., and we have tickets, we have airfare. We're going to sit you up with hotel and, of course, VIP lounge passes. Now, VIP lounge means you walk into this special area. Not anybody can go in there, and there's free stuff. There's, well, it's like drinks, food. I was about to say, like, sometimes the artists will show up to these things, but you just, I can't promise that. I'm not saying they will. I'm not saying they won't. Sometimes they walk in and they won't say, ladies and gentlemen, here's so-and-so. They just walk in so you won't notice them. It's almost like to be shocked. It is cool when they do it. I've seen Taylor Swift do that one time and nobody knew she was there for like, okay, 30 seconds. But after that, it's like, wow. So whether that happens or not, you still get the VIP lounge treatment. There's going to be snacks and swag and drink and drinks. And you'll get tickets, of course, hotel for a couple of nights, round trip airfare for you and a guest. So to be qualified, and by the way, these are stadium shows they're doing, Usher and Chris Brown. Text in the keyword VIBE, V-I-B-E, to 95819, and you're qualified to win. That's VIBE, your national keyword VIBE, 95819. Good luck. I hope you win the trip. It's a biggie, and they're going all over doing the stadium tour all over the U.S. Okay, so a couple things this morning have to do with schools. The first thing is, shout out this morning to Mandeville High School, celebrating the academic achievement of, listen to this, 168 students who scored 30 or higher on the ACT. That's pretty amazing. And that includes 5 students who earned a perfect score of 36. So what do they have in the water over there? Also, did you see yesterday, nobody was really talking about this, and this is kind of a big deal because school's about to end. There was a Canvas hack impacting thousands of schools across the country. That includes grades K through 12 and universities that use that platform. Hackers got into it and shut it down. And look, students are taking, you know, exams, prepping for final exams. Canvas, very, very popular. It's a digital hub for classrooms. More than 30 million active users globally. 8,000 institutions as customers. And large schools were all affected by this. There was a ransom note signed by a hacking group that appeared on the homepage on Canvas's site Thursday. And look, this is top universities like Columbia, Princeton, Harvard, Georgia, Georgetown, and a bunch of others. Yes, they said either pay or we're going to leak the information that they have. How the heck they get it in? So I don't know why it wasn't a big news story, but man, that affects a lot of school districts all over the United States. But somebody hacked into that thing, and now they are holding it ransom. Hopefully we'll get it back soon. You're talking about grades, end of school, final exams, and it's not just like a certain group. It's grades K through 12, and it's also some universities as well. So if you use Canvas, and maybe you can't get into it this morning, that would be the reason why. So that was a big story in the news. I was surprised yesterday nobody really talked about it at all. Got your updated forecast coming up out of this break. Also get you qualified to see Madison Beer. That's the other flyaway we have. That's going to be in Vegas. That'll happen before 10. I'll tell you about that. If you're vehicle shopping today, you got a tax refund coming or you already have it and you want to get a new vehicle. You're tired of the used vehicles. 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I think you know that, though, right? They have acres of vehicles. And the best thing for you to do now, if you go in the showroom, you're going to start having Corvette vibes because they got like 4 or 5 Corvettes in the showroom there. But I would say get yourself a salesperson, walk or ride around the lot at a golf cart. 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
2: Heavy showers and thunderstorms likely on this Friday afternoon with rain chance at 70%. There is a low-end threat for severe weather, also a low risk for localized flash flooding. Otherwise, cloudy, warm, and more humid outside with temperatures in the mid to upper 70s. We will see those rain chances start to relax this evening. Tonight, temperatures lower 70s, and you can plan on more heavy, widespread thunderstorms on your Saturday. From the Storm Team 10 Weather Center, I'm Chris Kozar.
3: A better life with Dr. Sanjay Gupta.
4: So-called superagers, they are an enviable segment of the population. People who are older than 80, whose brains function like someone a fraction of their age. It's true, a lot of these people have genetics on their side, but more and more research is bearing out the idea that people who practice good brain health also slow their cognitive decline. Dr. Richard Isaacson, a pioneer in the Alzheimer's space, told us that, quote, his studies have found lifestyle changes including diet, exercise, reducing stress and optimizing sleep, along with managing vascular risk factors with certain medications, can actually help grow brain areas and also reduce telltale signs of Alzheimer's, such as tau tangles and amyloid plaques. What else helps? Staying social, surrounding yourself with family and friends, and maybe even volunteering for a real sense of purpose. I'm Dr. Sanjay Gupta, helping you live a better life.
5: 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We got YFM. We got YK, Sexy Red, Boogie, Headband, Baby Mel, BG, I the Honor. 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
3: This

0: KSNB, the weekend warm-up. So we have a 70% chance of rain today and tomorrow. Some heavy stuff's going to be coming through. It's not supposed to be severe. I'm looking at the radar right now. A lot of it's way above Senla, so that's good news. But some light rain over to the west coming into Calcasieu Parish, also Acadia Parish, Jeff Davis as well. So light rain right now, not a whole lot, but it's just enough to aggravate us on Friday. Let me just get straight to the point. The high this afternoon will be in the upper 70s, and then tonight's low in the low 70s. Right now it is 66, but very, very cloudy. Also, I do want to mention this. We have some flyaways. My head's spinning over here because I got flyaways still to come that we're going to be doing for you to win. But we have two like back-to-back. So we're doing Usher Chris Brown, the R&B tour, stadium tours, going everywhere. But have another. Well, this is like, if you want to go to Vegas during the summertime, Madison Beer is going to be there for the Lockett tour. And I want to qualify you for that. It includes round-trip airfare for you and a friend. Got a guest who you want to bring. You want to go by yourself? Just disappear for the week? Shh, we got you. We don't know anything. It's your business. We just give you the prize. Whatever you do with it is whatever you do with it. But it's going to be round-trip airfare for two, a couple of nights hotel stay. You get tickets to see Madison Beer in Vegas. And this is a bonus. You will interview Madison Beer. Super easy contest. Text in the keyword WINGS, W-I-N-G-S, to 95819. You should get a bounce back message in a couple of seconds. If not, just check your spelling. But national keyword is WINGS. Text it in the 95819. Good luck. I hope you win. 94.5 KSMB.
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10: We are finally starting to learn more things we can do to keep our brains sharp as we age. A lot of people think crossword puzzles or Sudoku might do the trick, but the science doesn't really bear that out. What one recent study found, though, was that a certain type of brain training seems to have a significant impact on cognition as we get older. It wasn't memory or even problem-solving tasks that moved the needle. It was an interactive computerized game that tested the ability to recognize two separate images in faster and faster sequences. It's what we call a task of divided attention, in which you don't have a conscious strategy on how to improve. That's according to the study's lead author. You're just trying to do the best you can to figure out how to divide your attention. Now, the game in this study was called Double Decision. If you want to find it and try it out yourself. I'm Dr. Sanjay Gupta, helping you live a better life.
11: 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A vacation? A shopping spree? A trip to the spa? You could win $5,000 for the mom in your life with our Mother's Day giveaway. Just head to our website now to enter this national contest for a chance to win $5,000 for mom.
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It is Kiki Garcia. What is happening? Friday, bestie. That's what's happening. Let's do this. It's BTS on 94.5 KSMV. 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

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It's called Dracula. 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

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Okay, I meant to say tour schedule. Look at Usher's tour schedule with Chris Brown, okay? Well, that's what I meant. 94.5 KSMB.

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0: Acadiana's number one hit music station, 94.5 KSMV. It is Kiki Garcia. Okay, let me ask you this, because we're besties, right? Have you ever been, like, pre-annoyed before something even happens? Yeah, I'm pre-annoyed, and I can tell you about this, because it has to do with Mother's Day, and I know my husband's not listening. So he made all these plans with his mom and his sister and the whole family to go out for brunch on Sunday at like 3 p.m. So that's not even really brunch. And I'm just annoyed because I wanted to stay home and now I got to go. I know. Annoying. And I kind of said, hey, I want to stay home. But yeah, I got overruled. Isn't that awful? I know. First world problems, but still, it's a problem and I'm annoyed. 94.5 KSMB.
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2: Heavy showers and thunderstorms likely on this Friday afternoon with rain chance at 70%. There is a low-end threat for severe weather, also a low risk for localized flash flooding. Otherwise, cloudy, warm, and more humid outside with temperatures in the mid to upper 70s. We will see those rain chances start to relax this evening. Tonight, temperatures lower 70s, and you can plan on more heavy, widespread thunderstorms on your Saturday. From the Storm Team 10 Weather Center, I'm Chris Kozar.
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12: When it comes to the myriad reasons people don't get enough exercise, psychologist Diana Hill has heard them all. She's the author of a new book with a great title, I Know I Should Exercise, But. On a recent episode of my podcast, Chasing Life, Hill told me the number one reason people don't exercise is because they don't feel like they have enough time. She told us that she encourages people she works with to shift from an either-or mindset to a both-and mindset. Hill herself uses time at her son's baseball game to walk around the field cheering him on, instead of sitting on the sidelines. She also recommends setting up your space at home, at work, in the car to facilitate movement. So every night before I go to bed, I lay out my workout clothes next to my bathroom sink, so they are waiting there for me as a good reminder. I'm Dr. Sanjay Gupta, helping you live a better life.
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around the world a bunch. I've seen it all a lot. So I don't feel guilty about doing nothing. I want to watch Netflix. I want to sit. I want to get a massage. 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
2: Heavy showers and thunderstorms likely on this Friday afternoon with rain chance at 70%. There is a low-end threat for severe weather, also a low risk for localized flash flooding. Otherwise, cloudy, warm, and more humid outside with temperatures in the mid to upper 70s. We will see those rain chances start to relax this evening. Tonight, temperatures lower 70s, and you can plan on more heavy, widespread thunderstorms on your Saturday. From the Storm Team 10 Weather Center, I'm Chris Kozar.
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13: You and I have never met, but I'm willing to bet that there is something you would like to do, but you feel like you can't, that it's too hard, that you don't deserve it. A colleague of mine recently told me about this new book called Brave Shift, 30 Mindset Changes to Transform Your Life. It's written by a woman named Michelle Carrer. Carrer says the one thing most people forget when they set a goal is to attach a reason to it. Having that reason is big, because when you don't want to do something that's necessary to reach your goal, you can go back to your reason to find the motivation you need. Try to frame your goal as something you want to achieve, as opposed to being a bad part of yourself that you want to change. That will make you more likely to succeed, as will asking for help. All of us need it, and it makes people feel good to help you achieve your goals. I'm Dr. Sanjay Gupta, helping you live a better life.
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I've got a new keyword for that trip to go see Chris Brown and Usher. 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

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It is Kiki Garcia. Oh my goodness. I'm excited for Friday, that's for sure. Can we do another Cinco de Mayo and have chips and salsa after work today? 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

Indiana's number one hit music station, 94.5 KSMB. I saw the cutest TikTok with this little baby who, when this song comes on, comes running down the hallway because it's his favorite. It's Ella Langley. 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

Acadiana's number one hit music station, 94.5 KSMB. And yes, we have made it to Friday. And I've got your national keyword for your chance to win that flyaway to see Usher and Chris Brown on the R&B tour. 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

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The Spring Bayou Cleanup Project for the Tesh Project, it has been changed. 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

0: 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DJ Ty Ski hanging out with you. And yes, weather can definitely make an impact on what we do and how we plan things. And sometimes Mother Nature probably doesn't intend to do it, but it does happen. So what has happened is the Tesh Project's Bayou Tesh Spring Cleanup Day has been rescheduled from May 9th to May 16th. Now, the Tesh Project and the Louisiana Bayou Society are hosting a Bayou Tesh Spring Cleanup on Saturday, May 16th from 9 to noon at the Leonville boat launch at 129 Mistrick Street. Now, volunteers are needed, and all you need to bring are your boots, your gloves, and a water bottle. Now, motorboats are welcome, and a limited number of canoes are available. Bank cleaning is also an option for those without boats. Bathrooms are going to be on site. Snacks will be provided. So come on out and join the effort to make Bayou Tesh a waterway we can all be proud of. 94.5 KSMB.
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10: 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May 9th, that Saturday, is Boosie Bash time. Biggest show in the country. We got YFM. We got YK, Sexy Red, Boogie, Headband, Baby Mel, BG, Ivy Hunter. And most of all, Boosie Badass singing all his hits. It's going down. And Sunday, May 10th, Mother's Day. Dukes and Boots at the Yam. Daisy Dukes and Cowboy Boots. You can get your tables now. We lit the whole weekend. Boosie Bash weekend. And I'm bringing it to the flat. Lafayette, it's going down.
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14: You know, I watched a video the other day about kids getting landlines at home. We haven't had a landline in my house in I can't even tell you how long. But seeing these parents about my age being teleported back to their own childhoods, a simpler time before screens, was really powerful. And as for the kids, they sat and had conversations with their grandparents without multitasking or being distracted by a screen. I thought this was a great way to have kids stay in touch with family members and friends without getting sucked into the smartphone era too young. Of course, you need other people close by to hop on board as well if this is something that's going to work. Perhaps most important, I realized, these relics can be a great conversation starter with your children. You can talk about what it really means to be connected in this day and age. Things have changed a lot. I'm Dr. Sanjay Gupta, helping you live a better life.
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2: The initial idea for this song actually started from a demo I was doing for a different artist on that day. I literally completely spaced on the origin story of this initially. It was just a demo. It was like a start, like a verse and chorus idea, no arrangement. The production was totally different. I write all the time, constantly. Like, I might start two songs a day. I might finish two a day. You never know. And then a year later, I'm combing through demos that don't even really have names or associations. And I stumble across this one. Couldn't even remember for the life of me, honestly, where it came from. That's it sounds crazy, but I write a lot. So I was just like, oh, this is amazing. This feels like One Republic. This feels like us.

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0: 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DJ Ty Ski hanging out with you and talking about Mother's Day, which is Saturday. So hopefully you've got everything planned out, what you're getting mom, and if you're taking her out to eat, hopefully you got those reservations because, yeah, it's going to be pretty, pretty booked. I'm telling you right now. But this is one of the biggest reasons why we're celebrating Mother's Day. Now, research looked at 2,000 American moms out there of kids between 5 and 12 years old and found that the average hours moms work per week is 98. Yes, that is equivalent to like 2.5 full-time jobs. And the average mom gets going around 6:23 in the morning. And the work doesn't stop till about 8:31. So moms, do you agree with this? Oh, yes. Super moms is what we call them. 94.5 KSMB.
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4: Heavy showers and thunderstorms likely on this Friday afternoon with rain chance at 70%. There is a low-end threat for severe weather, also a low risk for localized flash flooding. Otherwise, cloudy, warm, and more humid outside with temperatures in the mid to upper 70s. We will see those rain chances start to relax this evening. Tonight, temperatures lower 70s, and you can plan on more heavy, widespread thunderstorms on your Saturday. From the Storm Team 10 Weather Center, I'm Chris Coase.
5: Hey, it's Bobby Novosad. 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
13: You and I have never met, but I'm willing to bet that there is something you would like to do, but you feel like you can't, that it's too hard, that you don't deserve it. A colleague of mine recently told me about this new book called Brave Shift, 30 Mindset Changes to Transform Your Life. It's written by a woman named Michelle Carrer. Carrer says the one thing most people forget when they set a goal is to attach a reason to it. Having that reason is big, because when you don't want to do something that's necessary to reach your goal, you can go back to your reason to find the motivation you need. Try to frame your goal as something you want to achieve, as opposed to being a bad part of yourself that you want to change. That will make you more likely to succeed, as will asking for help. All of us need it, and it makes people feel good to help you achieve your goals. I'm Dr. Sanjay Gupta, helping you live a better life.
14: 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A vacation? A shopping spree? A trip to the spa? You could win $5,000 for the mom in your life with our Mother's Day giveaway. Just head to our website now to enter this national contest for a chance to win $5,000 for mom.
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Got a new national keyword for your chance to win that flyaway to see Madison Beer in Las Vegas. 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

0: Acadiana's number one hit music station, 94.5 KSMB. That is Don Toliver with a body. What's going on? It's DJ Ty Ski. And yep, I am just glad it is Friday and another festival is happening here in Acadiana. That is the Rain Frog Festival. That's right. It is going on today and tomorrow. And you got a great lineup of music. Wayne Toops is going to be out there. Rusty Matuire, Jamie Bergeron. I mean, everybody's going to be at this festival. So if you love good Cajun music, hey, this would be the one to go to. Also, if you're not into music, but you're into riding fun rides and stuff like that, carnival food, which I call, yep, the best food out there, that is also happening. I seen all the carnival set up and I was getting excited. And so who knows, I might pop up over there too, just to enjoy a corn dog and ride the Ferris wheel. But yes, the Rain Frog Festival happening this weekend, 94.5 KSMB.
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19: You know, I watched a video the other day about kids getting landlines at home.
1: 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But seeing these parents about my age being teleported back to their own childhoods, a simpler time before screens, was really powerful. And as for the kids, they sat and had conversations with their grandparents without multitasking or being distracted by a screen. I thought this was a great way to have kids stay in touch with family members and friends without getting sucked into the smartphone era too young. Of course, you need other people close by to hop on board as well if this is something that's going to work. Perhaps most important, I realized, these relics can be a great conversation starter with your children. You can talk about what it really means to be connected in this day and age. Things have changed a lot. I'm Dr. Sanjay Gupta, helping you live a better life.
19: People.

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0: 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Now, how many animals do have spots? I mean, there's leopards, there's cheetahs, there's what else is there? I don't know what else has spots. I think it's just those two. But you know what? Ladies, if you love the animal prints, you should know that wearing them could hurt your chances of a long-term relationship. So yes, we might want to throw the leopard out, because wearing a head-to-toe leopard or snake print can come across as a bit wild and untamed. Now, it's a loud style choice that commands attention in a way that feels more like a thrill ride than a steady journey. Now, men often associate these bold patterns with a personality that's fun for right now and perhaps a bit too complicated for the long haul. So, are you going to ditch it, the leopard print, or what? 94.5 KSMB.
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10: You and I have never met, but I'm willing to bet that there is something you would like to do, but you feel like you can't, that it's too hard, that you don't deserve it. A colleague of mine recently told me about this new book called Brave Shift, 30 Mindset Changes to Transform Your Life. It's written by a woman named Michelle Carrer. Carrer says the one thing most people forget when they set a goal is to attach a reason to it. Having that reason is big, because when you don't want to do something that's necessary to reach your goal, you can go back to your reason to find the motivation you need. Try to frame your goal as something you want to achieve, as opposed to being a bad part of yourself that you want to change. That will make you more likely to succeed, as will asking for help. All of us need it, and it makes people feel good to help you achieve your goals. I'm Dr. Sanjay Gupta, helping you live a better life.
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1: Heavy showers and thunderstorms likely on this Friday afternoon with rain chance at 70%. There is a low-end threat for severe weather, also a low risk for localized flash flooding. Otherwise, cloudy, warm, and more humid outside with temperatures in the mid to upper 70s. We will see those rain chances start to relax this evening. Tonight, temperatures lower 70s, and you can plan on more heavy, widespread thunderstorms on your Saturday. From the Storm Team 10 Weather Center, I'm Chris Cozart.

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14: You and I have never met, but I'm willing to bet that there is something you would like to do, but you feel like you can't, that it's too hard, that you don't deserve it. A colleague of mine recently told me about this new book called Brave Shift, 30 Mindset Changes to Transform Your Life. It's written by a woman named Michelle Carrer. Carrer says the one thing most people forget when they set a goal is to attach a reason to it. Having that reason is big, because when you don't want to do something that's necessary to reach your goal, you can go back to your reason to find the motivation you need. Try to frame your goal as something you want to achieve, as opposed to being a bad part of yourself that you want to change. That will make you more likely to succeed, as will asking for help. All of us need it, and it makes people feel good to help you achieve your goals. I'm Dr. Sanjay Gupta, helping you live a better life.
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It is the 5 o'clock blast off brought to you by the Courtesy Automotive Group in Bro Bridge. 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
10: You know, one of the weirder things I've seen on social media lately is parents feeding their babies butter, like whole sticks of butter. They swear that it helps them feel fuller after meals and get a good night's sleep, among other things. There's actually something to this. You know, butter is full of fat, which a rapidly growing infant needs, but eating butter all the time results in, quote, boxing out other important nutrients they need as well. Spokesperson for the Academy of Nutrition and Dietetics told us she recommends half a teaspoon to a teaspoon melted and then added to a puree. Or as they get older, you can drizzle oil or melted butter over cooked vegetables, she told us. We never say just give butter by itself, and it's not the only source of fat she would recommend. Avocados, hummus, fish, they are great sources of fat as well. And also, great foods to introduce. I'm Dr. Sanjay Gupta, helping you live a better life.
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1: 94.5 KSMB weather.
2: Heavy showers and thunderstorms likely on this Friday afternoon with rain chance at 70%. There is a low-end threat for severe weather, also a low risk for localized flash flooding. Otherwise, cloudy, warm, and more humid outside with temperatures in the mid to upper 70s. We will see those rain chances start to relax this evening. Tonight, temperatures lower 70s, and you can plan on more heavy, widespread thunderstorms on your Saturday. From the Storm Team 10 Weather Center, I'm Chris Cozart.

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4: We recorded all over the world, genuinely. Drums, live drums, when Eddie and the band came in L.A. for one day. We recorded some stuff at Conway Studios, funny enough, where I did the BTS album stuff. And I didn't keep 95% of what we cut that day, other than Eddie's drums and maybe one other thing. We started overpainting very quickly with this song. And overpainting is the enemy, as Rick Rubin would say. So we finished the vocals. I finished recording Drew and myself on guitar in Portugal and Lisbon. I was recording vocals in Berlin and Amsterdam, you know, writing verses on airplanes. So it was recorded. It was finished mostly in Europe. And that's kind of it. And I think the most surprising element that made the final cut was probably my kid, Miles, who's 11 years old, singing in the choruses.

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0: 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DJ Ty Ski hanging out with you. And yep, the weekend is already here. Are you ready for it? I know a lot of stuff going on, but here's what's happening next Saturday at the Fast Track Driving Academy, located at 410 Center Street in New Iberia. Shout out to the Barry. And it's happening next Saturday from 10 to 12. Now, what goes on is that it is a free child safety seat installation. Now, assistance with child safety seats is offered free here in Louisiana, and these are the people who do it. Now, they make sure that your car seat's installed correctly. Sometimes we might miss something, so it's always good to get it checked. We don't know everything, all right? But yes, you can follow them on their Facebook at Buckle Up Louisiana. But yes, the next free child safety seat installation class is happening from 10 to 12 at the Fast Track Driving Academy in New Iberia. 94.5 KSMB.
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3: A better life with Dr. Sanjay Gupta.
4: You know, one of the weirder things I've seen on social media lately is parents feeding their babies butter, like whole sticks of butter. They swear that it helps them feel fuller after meals and get a good night's sleep, among other things. There's actually something to this. You know, butter is full of fat, which a rapidly growing infant needs, but eating butter all the time results in, quote, boxing out other important nutrients they need as well. Spokesperson for the Academy of Nutrition and Dietetics told us she recommends half a teaspoon to a teaspoon melted and then added to a puree. Or as they get older, you can drizzle oil or melted butter over cooked vegetables, she told us. We never say just give butter by itself, and it's not the only source of fat she would recommend. Avocados, hummus, fish, they are great sources of fat as well, and also great foods to introduce. I'm Dr. Sanjay Gupta, helping you live a better life.
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